0: Royalties and pub too.
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0: 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Should I decorate her walls or log off to Pinterest? 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
1: First person shooter mode. We turning your song to a funeral. 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Yeah.

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I'm about to.

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If you haven't checked the cover yet, look, we're going to be featuring this pretty much for the rest of the summer. An exciting XXL Freshman Class. How about we get to know the class through the music?

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1: And just like the freshmen, of course, in the School of Hard Knocks, the School of Hip Hop, we're making you do it the school way, the long way. Remember whenever you used to know the answer to like a division problem and then the teacher was just like, no, you got to show your work. We're making you show your work. All right, so we're playing freshman features from the 2026 XXL freshman class. But I told you, I'm making you Shazam. You can Google. You can ask Claude, AI, ChatGPT. We want you to find out who these freshmen are based on songs only. So look, do you know who that is? And can you match them up on the freshman cover? We're making you do the work the long way. But no, it's an exciting class. And we'll tell you more about the XXL freshman class as you get to know them through all the content popping up at XXLMag.com. Freshman man has been going, what are we?

0: 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Yeah, we're close, right? Yeah, we're getting very close. Man, 20 years of freshmen is crazy to think about. But even 10 years from the 2016 XXL freshman class, who a lot of people arguably say, and you got to put arguably in there because people love to argue about it, the 2016 freshman class was the greatest freshman class collectively of all time. What will 2026 have to say? You know, they say we're just repeating 2016 and 2026. So could this freshman class have more to say than 2016? Man, look, XXL Higher Level Radio, get to know that 2026 class through more songs coming up. 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

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Somebody tell them people Mr. Hem is here. 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

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Somebody tell them people, Mr. Hemisphere.

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1: Whoa, whoa, whoa, whoa, whoa, whoa.
0: Mr. Hem is here.
1: Whoa, whoa, whoa, whoa, whoa, whoa.
0: Mr. Hem.
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3: shake that, like you out of control. That thing to your fingers, bend it on down, put your face on the floor. That to your legs can't stand. 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

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You know. 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

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High freak with the word of the.

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Yo, Kendrick Lamar, during the whole Drake thing, remember he's talked about you ran to Atlanta, you go talk to Lil Baby to get your lingo up, you run to Future to get this, you hit up 21 Savage. So Drake literally flipped that into a song called Ran to Atlanta, link back up with Future, and here we are, XXL Higher Level Radio. 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

0: 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That's and I want that one person to be in love with me.
1: Don't let y'all mess around and break up. Now you can't eat.
0: Yeah.
1: Boy, you can't sleep. You're crying.
0: I'm about to say, in love and have you in the middle of your closet, in the dark, crying. Holding yourself.
1: In the fetus position.
2: In a fetal position?
0: He meant fetal.
3: He said, right. You said fetus.
1: That's why I'm not in love with none of y'all.
3: We love you, though.
0: Hey, listen, it's no longer called Thursday. Now we calling it NPT, what? AKA No Politics Thursday.
1: Come on now.
0: You know, we're going to try our best to stay away from politics, but we're going to give you the latest in news, industry gossip, and our hot topics.
3: 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I like it. And we got psychic Kim Allen on the show. You better tap, tap in.
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right, let's jump into the bangers countdown. That was your throwback banger of the night. All right, it is XXL Higher Level Radio. All I did was count up these votes, and T.I. still rolling right now, letting them know that he is kicking off the countdown at

XXL Higher Level Radio. It is your Bangers Countdown. These are the hottest songs, and this is one of the hottest songs of the year so far. Definitely still a hot song this summer. Boss Man D-Lo said, let's keep it going. He put literally Miss Hot Girl Summer, fresh off of a breakup, on the remix. It is still a motion party. I feel like we can get in, though. Can we get in? We can get in. Your number two banger of the night.

Coming in at number two, your Bangers Countdown, XXL Higher Level Radio, DJ Digital. And I say your because your votes determine the countdown each and every night. We're going on 6 years of this, man. And thank you for showing up each and every night, not just to enjoy the countdown, because literally you create the countdown. And I ask this every night. I'm like, who's going to dethrone him? Who's going to kick him off of the top? Because I think what, for another week, his album is number one, and he is in the number one spot again tonight. Drizzy Drake.

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Drewski, the BET Awards, I know we take time when it comes to going to these award shows, and y'all have been watching the skits and the performances and, you know, checking it out after the fact. By the way, this show aired on Sunday, and people still wondering if some of the things that Drewski did, the saxophones interrupting Doechii and SZA. Yeah, you saw Punch from TDE get upset about that. But there was one moment where I got to say Drewski spoke for all of us.

0: 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We are rocking with more bangers. Get your request in as we roll through tonight. All right, check it out. Big shout out to Drewski, man. He hosted the BET Awards, and as the days go by, in the days following, I should say, a lot of people still wondering what was real, what was not when it comes to Drewski hosting the BET Awards. I mean, there was a time where Keke Palmer took the mic and she basically said, you know what? I don't even know how they let you do this. Crowd was cheering, but they were just cheering because Cardi was on stage. But Drewski did a damn good job, man. He's a great host, and you can say what you want. Drewski, one of the funniest out there. And man, look, quality. A shout out to the Cypher skit. That was hilarious. But one of the funniest moments of the night was also one of the most necessary, man, because someone had to call out Ray J. Y'all know what I'm talking about.
1: Ray J, what's up, player? What, why you lie to us, man? I thought you was going to be dead.
2: We brought him back.
3: Hey!
2: Hey.
3: We brought him back.
2: Hey.
3: We brought him back.
1: I'm going to get away from you, man. Ray J, you know that's wrong, man. You lied to all of us. Well, I was praying for you and everything. We was rooting for you.
0: Thank you, Drewski. Inappropriate? Sure. Was Ray J kind of really perturbed? Absolutely. There's no way. If my man was that good at acting, he would definitely. The only movie I seen him in was that Kim Kardashian movie. But anyway, thank you, Drewski, because I said the same damn thing, man. Then I saw him get knocked out. I'm like, why is he fighting if he only had months to live? What's going on here, man? We were rooting for you, Ray J, just like Drewski said. It's XXL Higher Level Radio. Brandy's little brother acting up.
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clap, let it clap. Ride this while you sit on my you see that, shake that like you out of control. That thing to your bend it on down, put your face on the floor. That to your legs can't stand. 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

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Crank it up a little louder. I'm telling you, man, you'll find energy you didn't know you had. Also, if you love new music, we can tell you where to find that too. At XXL, couple places. 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It's DD.

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2: 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Break up. Now you can't eat.
1: Yeah.
2: Boy, you can't sleep. 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
1: I'm about to say, in love and have you in the middle of your closet, in the dark, crying. Holding yourself.
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0: In a fetal position?
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4: We love you, though.
1: 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It's no longer called Thursday. Now we calling it NPT. What? AKA No Politics Thursday.
2: Come on now.
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4: I like it. 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And we got psychic Kim Allen on the show. You better tap in.
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mirror in a bathroom. 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

0: the level up mix halfway through the week, and this is the point where we can see the weekend, or we can at least feel the weekend from here. Shout out Mikey Offline. It is DJ Digital. That's Joey Etch behind the boards. That's part one of your level up mix, and we're right back with part two coming up next.
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Sam. 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

0: 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We told you we would get it in the mix, and here's my promise. If we didn't get your song in the mix just now, by the way, shout out Mikey Offline. Shout out Joey Etch. My name is DJ Digital. I vow that we'll get it on before. 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

0: It's Dee Dee in the Morning. And if you missed the show...
1: 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That's and I want beautiful. That one person to be in love with me.
2: Don't let y'all mess around and break up. Now you can't eat.
1: Yeah.
2: Boy, you can't sleep. You're crying.
1: I'm about to say, in love and have you in the middle of your closet, in the dark, crying. Holding yourself.
2: In the fetus position.
0: In a fetal position?
1: He meant fetal.
3: 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You said fetus.
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4: We love you, though.
1: Hey, listen. It's no longer called Thursday. Now we calling it NPT. Right. AKA No Politics Thursday.
2: Come on now.
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4: I like it. 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And we got psychic Kim Allen on the show. You better tap in.
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0: And of course, we turn up at night, XXL Higher Level Radio. That 2026 XXL freshman class has been announced. We're about a week into the class being announced, man. So after a week, what are we learning? Well, we're learning that this class is definitely appreciative. They are meeting the moment 100%. Check out all the content from reading mean tweets to seeing their reaction to, of course, big parties that have been held where a lot of people are celebrating this year's 2026 XXL freshman class. The future of hip hop is here. As we look back 10 years, though, did you notice something similar with the all white on the cover? Yeah, man, pretty dope to look at some of the parallels between 2026 and arguably the greatest class of all time, 2016. Even this year's class talking about how they were influenced by the rappers in that 2026 XXL freshman class. Yeah, it makes me feel kind of old a little bit that they were, you know, influenced as kids by the 2016 XXL freshman class. We're talking Anderson .Paak. We're talking Uzi Vert. We're talking about Yachty. We're talking about, you know, Kodak. We're talking about, yeah, Denzel Curry. Look, XXL Higher Level Radio. We got to come back with more bangers. I'm going to go. I think I see a gray hair.
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0: We are not done yet. I told you earlier, a trip to Lollapalooza. How many hotel nights? How many? What? Yeah, big winning. People don't believe we're doing this. We'll tell you how you can go to Chicago for Lollapalooza coming up.
1: I heard what you said through the grapevine. Funny thing about your problems, they ain't mine. Staying up through the late night. 20 seconds to game time. Getting religious with it. Time crossing these state lines. 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

through the grapevine. 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Getting religious with it. High crossing these state lines. Work on

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More requested music before we bounce coming up in a bit. And don't forget, big giveaways. We told you earlier, four-night hotel stay. Somebody said, did you say four nights? Yeah, four nights. It's Lollapalooza, y'all. They got 4 days, 5 days. It's like a whole week, pretty much, of music. So why would we send y'all for a day? We're trying to send you to Lollapalooza to see Uzi Vert clips and even more. An amazing lineup, man. Multiple nights, four-night hotel stay. We got airfare, tickets for you and a friend. Check out Lollapalooza, Chicago, man. A beautiful city. Also, if you want just some money, we got Summer Sizzle if you want to win that $500 Visa gift card. We've got that as well. So always another way to win on the XXL app and, of course, XXLMag.com.

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1: Where you at?
0: At the house with it, watching Santa's.
1: Who you with?
0: On the couch with my favorite Santa. I was about to, but you convinced us. 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

0: It's Dee Dee in the Morning. And if you missed the show...
1: I want to be in love with one person. And I want that one person to be in love with me.
2: Don't let y'all mess around and break up. Now you can't eat.
1: Yeah.
2: Boy, you can't sleep. You're crying.
1: I'm about to say, in love will have you in the middle of your closet, in the dark, crying. Holding yourself.
2: In the fetus position.
0: In a fetal position?
1: Give me a fetal.
3: You said fetus.
2: That's why I'm not in love with none of y'all.
3: We love you, though.
1: Hey, listen, it's no longer called Thursday. Now we calling it NPT, what? AKA No Politics Thursday.
2: Come on now.
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3: 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I like it. And we got psychic Kim Allen on the show. You better tap, tap in.
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It is XXL Higher Level Radio, and we promise you the most music, so let's squeeze one more in before I bounce. Drizzy Drake, Too Hard for the Radio is the title, but he keeps burning up the chart. So which one is it, Drake? Turn it up.

And that is how we wrap up the show, DJ Digital, and we'll be back tomorrow for Throwback Thursday. We're halfway through the week already, and so far, we always say we start like we finish, or however that goes, we finish like we started, or we should have started earlier, or I'm sorry, I'm late, whatever it is. Look, if you're just showing up right now, you're not late. You're actually right on time. You're early for tomorrow. We'll join you at the same time tomorrow. In the meantime, the music continues on behalf of everybody here at XXL Higher Level Radio. My name is DJ Digital, telling you good night, good

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0: 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I was about to, but you convinced us. Should I decorate her walls or log off to Pinterest? 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
1: Dee Dee, you kind of got me in a little trouble and I need some advice on how to handle this situation with a friend of mine and his sister.
0: Oh, no.
1: Oh,
0: no.
1: Oh, God. Oh, God.
2: All right, y'all. And I was cruising these streets, trending topic, these drones. Yep. I want to know what people think. Where are they from? Aliens? Russia? China?
0: Aliens.
2: Right here? U.S.?
0: Aliens!

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0: On the couch with my favorite Santa. 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

0: 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And Tuesday on the show,
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3: 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And I was cruising these streets, trending topic, these drones. Yep. 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Where are they from? Aliens? 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China?
0: Aliens.
3: Right here? U.S.?
0: Aliens.
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1: Dee Dee, you kind of got me in a little trouble and I need some advice on how to handle this situation with a friend of mine and his sister.
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0: Oh, no.
1: Oh, God. Oh,
0: no.
1: Oh, God.
0: Okay.
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0: 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Yep. I want to know what people think. Where are they from? Aliens, Russia, China,
1: aliens.
0: Right here, U.S.? Aliens.
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0: Yeah, Yo gotta get enough credit.
1: Okay, Yo Gotti. Okay.
0: He get enough credit.
1: Hey, who else? Who else would y'all say?
2: Mike Jones.
3: Who?
1: Mike Jones.
2: Shut up. Back then, they didn't want me.
0: Now I'm hot. Mike Jones literally ran the game at one point.
1: Yeah, you're right. Yeah, okay,
0: people don't give him enough credit
1: that's
0: for
1: that. That's a good one. Who else? Any other rappers that you say, oh my God, we need to give them an award?
4: Kid Cudi.
1: Yeah.
4: He's won awards.
1: Okay, all right.
4: Paul Wall.
1: Yeah, I can see it.
0: Yeah, Paul Wall for sure.
2: How about Memes? This is why we hot.
1: Hold on a second.
2: This is why
1: we still rapping. Hold on a second. You guys, we just really canceled our producer, Tracy.
2: No, I'm talking about
1: Tracy, come back to the mic. She canceled herself.
2: She walked out.
1: Hold on. What's with the Kid Cudi? You yelled Kid Cudi.
5: There's a whole generation of alternate rap and hip hop that, yes, Kanye has been given credit for, but Kid Cudi kind of pushed a little bit more in the 2010s.
1: Okay.
4: Sure.
1: All right.
2: I say Lil Boosie.
1: I agree.
0: But you got to take the little off his name because he ain't Lil Boosie no more. Boosie and Webby? Yeah. Oh, that was a time, boy.
1: Yeah, those are some rappers.
0: I agree.
4: Okay.
0: I got one. Plies.
1: Plies
0: should get a little bit more credit than what they deserve.
1: Come on now.
0: Yeah. Pretty Ricky probably should get a little bit more credit than what they deserve because I don't know how we're going too far. I'm just saying, man.
1: Okay, this is the ones he says that didn't get no love. Pretty Ricky just got love on a Versus.
0: Sure, but they ain't get enough.
1: Yeah. Well, shouts out to Soulja Boy for the idea, starting his own award show for rappers who never got credit.
0: I like it.
1: It's TD in the morning.
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0: Didi in the Morning is on Magic 104.9, Grand Rapids, number one for hip-hop. All right, so good morning. It's Didi in the Morning. Fellas, I think you need to gather around because our producer, Tracy, handed me something. She wanted to do this. She said, Didi, you should do this contest on the show with the guys, this little game.
1: Okay.
0: All right?
2: Play the game.
0: And it's time for all of you guys to be honest. Trey, pay attention, sir. Listen up.
1: Who are you talking to?
3: Damn.
0: I said Trey.
1: You can't be talking to this one.
3: Damn.
1: You might be talking to another one in your mind.
3: Ooh.
1: You tell me, pay attention. I'm always on alert.
3: Ooh. That's how you want some shit. Some stuff to start.
0: Did you see what you started, Trey? All right, listen. So listen, I need you guys to keep score. You ready? I'm going to ask you a question. You got to be honest and truthful, fellas.
1: Okay, come on.
2: I always am.
0: All right, here we go. How many times have you smoked this week, JJ? This week?
1: Four.
0: All right. What about you, Cruz?
4: 14.
0: All right, 14.
1: Damn.
0: All right, Trey?
1: Zero.
0: Zero, I like that. Okay. All right, how many times you gotten drunk this year?
1: Two.
0: It's two for JJ.
4: It's
0: yep, what you got?
3: Be honest.
4: 10?
0: 10 times you've gotten drunk this year?
2: I mean, like, not sloppy drunk. I'm never sloppy. I'm always got my...

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0: Alrighty, good Thursday morning to you. It's Didi in the morning looking for Trey G this early in the morning to find out what's trending with Trey.
1: Hey, so the NBA franchise Portland Trail Blazers, they are following in the Chicago Bears footsteps is what it looks like. Their owner says that they are working on a new arena deal to move to a new city after they rejected a $600 million renovation proposal for their current arena. Mm. So it looks like the Portland Trail Blazers will be hitting the road to a new city very soon. Mm.
2: Yes,
1: indeed, man. Wow. A lot of these cities losing franchises.
2: Yeah, right? I see, man.
1: Right? Yeah, roll out.
0: All right, listen, that's what's trending overnight. Coming up, we got the five things you need to know to start your Thursday. On the way, it's Didi in the morning. Didi in the morning is on now, and we're Grand Rapids, number one for hip hop all day while you work with Joe E. later this morning on Magic 104.9.

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2: All righty. Good morning, Didi in the morning. Guess what? 4th of July is here. Can you believe this? Can you believe this?
0: They say we already halfway over with the year.
2: Yeah.
0: My
2: we
0: God.
2: Are. Damn, I need to go put up my little 6-month recap.
0: Yeah.
2: You know, I like to do a 6-month recap of
0: okay.
2: life.
0: Yeah. That's how it goes.
2: Yeah, so let me do that today. But
0: it's going to be quick, though.
2: Thanks.
0: To say.
2: It is.
0: It's going to
2: be a 28-second video.
0: For real. You better make it a Snapchat.
2: Well, listen, 4th of July is here. It's all about what? Barbecue and party
3: and having a damn good time. So, man, you know, the 4th of July is coming up this weekend, man. You know, I thought about, man, you know what? I got to give y'all some love and some tips about the 4th of July. Because it's going to be a lot of barbecue. And I smelled some barbecue this morning.
2: No, you didn't.
3: Already.
0: Look, I heard fireworks last night.
2: Damn.
3: Oh, yeah.
2: Wait, where you live?
0: Man, in the hood. Oh, yeah, you know what?
3: Yeah. Hold up, Trey. You sure?
0: Yeah.
3: That was firework?
0: You know what?

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1: Well, good morning, Dee Dee in the Morning. We're all here, but we have to have a conversation, guys. We must talk about...

0: 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It's on the way. 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
9: 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For me, it would be Didi in the Morning, D-E, D-E, because y'all put all the E's. It's just D and an E and a D and an E. In the morning.
11: Yep, and mine is J Cruz. That's the letter J and then K for Cruz.
10: Okay. You can follow me right now, AYE_TreyG. That's A_TreyG ski.
12: And please follow you, boy. The real JJ for the seal.
9: Two P's. Trey, what's trending?
10: Hey, so there's a Ugandan military general who is demanding, he is demanding that Jay-Z hand over Beyonce
9: his
10: to
9: wife.
10: Him.
9: His wife. He said that's his wife.
10: He said that's his wife.
11: What?
9: The general says, Jay-Z, hand me my wife. That's my wife. And he said he want to fight him, don't he?
10: Facts. Now, I didn't realize also that his daddy is the president of Uganda as well.
11: Oh, wow.
10: Yeah, he said that basically Jay-Z has 1 week. 1 week exactly to surrender Beyonce to him, or this Ugandan general will actually go to the United Nations and petition that Jay-Z surrender Beyonce to him.
9: Surrender his wife. That's his wife, he said.
10: He said, that's my wife. I didn't know it was that easy.
11: Maybe we shouldn't be laughing.
10: Nah.
11: This man got an army and stuff.
10: Nah. Yeah. We should be. Jay-Z shouldn't be, though.
9: Yeah. He'd be the one kidnapped Beyonce, y'all.
12: If I was Jay-Z, I'd be like, hey, what's the asking price, though? Just in case.
9: Hold on a second. And it's Jay-Z. He probably did ask that.
10: Yeah.
11: Oh, my.
10: He's a businessman.
9: Yeah.
12: I'm a businessman.
9: That's low. All right, y'all, listen. Coming up, we're going to get to the bottom of Amber Rose's comments about success and skin color. Did y'all hear about this? Boy, get ready to call in. It's Didi and the Morning. It's Didi in the Morning, and we are on now on Grand Rapids, number one for hip hop all day while you work with Joe E. later this morning on Magic 104.9.

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5: Yeah, you can follow me right now. AYE_TreyG. That's A_TreyG ski.
6: And y'all ain't doing nothing. 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
7: Two P's.
4: TreyG, guys, what's trending? What you got?
5: Hey, so Cardi B and Tasha K, this war will not end. It's going to run longer than the Hatfields and the McCoys, what it seemed like. Cardi B won a $60,000 judgment from Tasha K here recently after the gossip blogger violated their settlement by talking about the rapper's love life, is what they're saying. Now, of course, this stems from Cardi B winning $4 million after their defamation judgment back in 2022. So now Tasha K has to pay Cardi B $60,000 just because she mentioned her name in a recent live or something.
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2: All righty, Didi in the morning, about to play the $1,000 minute game. Before I do it, let me ask the fellas a question. They say that 40% of us say the worst trouble we got in as kids was because of doing this and playing with this. What was it? What is that one thing?
3: Fire. Matches.
2: No.
3: Mm-mm. Lighters.
2: No.
3: Guns.
4: Your mama makeup or something.
2: No guns.
3: I don't know, guns.
2: Like, no, you don't know.
4: Damn, I don't even know that.
2: Yeah, he's talking about playing with guns. A Glock? What you playing with?
3: No, I'm just saying, it's kids sometimes. Yeah, it happens.
2: No.
4: Not at all.
2: For kids listening, do not play with guns.
4: At all.
2: But you must be talking about a BB gun, because guess what? That's what the answer is. They said, yeah, according to this, they're saying almost 40% of kids said, adults said, the worst trouble they ever got into as kids was using BB guns.
4: Really?
2: Mm-hmm.
4: Yeah, I never used a BB gun.
2: Mm-hmm.
5: You never had a BB gun?
2: You never?
4: Nah, my cousins did. They grew up in the country, so they could do that.
2: Yeah. Do you know how many birds I killed?
4: What?
2: Boy, squirrels? I used to snipe. I used to be a sniper.
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3: All right, we are done for the day, but what did we learn today, Jay Cruz?
4: I learned something from Future, which I thought wasn't possible. He said that when you meet the right woman, you'll be more successful. Shouts to my man, Dependa. That's exactly what they do.
3: Come I like on, it. Man. All right, what about you, Trey?
5: We learned that Nikki Gilbert, she absolutely hates Young Miami spin that song, even though she was singing it her damn self. Right? And India Irie says she's not boycotting the song, she just want better for us.
3: Okay, and what about you, JJ?
6: And I learned that my man Stephen A. Smith said, the Lakers, man, y'all ain't gonna win like this. Y'all better find some brother with some braids.
4: Black players.
3: Not no brother with some braids. Let me see. Some things that I learned this morning. We talked about Danny Glover discovering now and announcing that he has Alzheimer's. We heard that. Also, Usher and Chris Brown, their concert, they added Mario to it. Oh. And then we also found out that Tasha K has to pay Cardi B $60,000 additional. Ooh, dollars. That's an addition to the $4 million.
5: Uh-huh. Just for mentioning her name.
3: Just for mentioning her name. All right, listen, tomorrow on the show, get ready. We got a best of show for you. Laughs, more hot topics, and everything else. Meet us right back here on Didi in the Morning. Hey, what's up? It's Didi in the Morning. We're back again tomorrow, and more of GR's Hip Hop is bumping now on The Daily Grind with Joey Etch on Magic 104.9.

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Good morning, y'all. Welcome to the Thursday Grind. I'm Joey Etch, finally bending that corner toward the holiday weekend. Fam, are you still working for the day? Did you already dip out for the holiday? Either way, hit me up on that station app. We can chop it up. We're going to keep it light and groovy for the short work

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1: Joey Etch has a theory on our show, XXL Higher Level Radio, about French Montana's 2026 fame, which is kind of out of control, man. This is the wildest his fame has been since the Chloe years. But French Montana back in the news again for good news. We'll talk about it tonight on XXL Higher Level Radio.

0: place to be. And fam, shout out to T.I. who just dropped what he says is his final album, Kill the King. And he's been saying it for a long time now that after this album dropped, he's done with the rap game. In fact, when I interviewed T.I. almost 2 years ago, he said exactly that. But on a totally different note, that particular conversation with T.I. about Kill the King led to one of my absolute favorite and most hilarious moments in my entire career, for real. I'm going to take you behind the scenes a little bit here. So as you're going to hear, T.I.'s phone died mid-conversation, right? And you know how when Tip talks, he's known for his extensive vocab of SAT type of words and all that? Well, my life as a hip-hop head was totally vindicated in that moment. Listen to this. All right, before I let you go, what can you tell us about Kill the King?
1: I've been working on it tenaciously, and I'm like a mad scientist in the laboratory. I'm just tinkering, tweaking, and trying to find things. And this being my last album, it's going to have to say everything that I feel like I haven't said yet. It's going to have to.
2: Oh, no, we lost him.
0: Man, I mean, I got what I wanted to hear about that personally, but.
2: Let me see who is with him. I think his phone died. It happens often. If I'm not sitting with him, I usually give him my charger, a portable charger. Do you want him to finish that question?
0: That would be great. That would be great.
2: Let me call.
0: But here's T.I. now.
2: Oh, okay, perfect. Bye.
1: Yo, Tim. My bad, man. My phone went dead, man. I forgot what I was saying.
0: So, with you. What can we expect from Kill the King? And you said that you were working profusely on it. You're putting...
1: Oh, profusely. I like that. I said tenaciously, but I think that's a good one, too.
0: All right, cool.
1: Yeah, profusely. All right, then. Let's go with the profusely.
0: I got to match...
1: Profusely on it.
0: I got to match the God's energy, man. But,
1: You know what I mean? Like I said, man, it being my last album, it has to put the exclamation point on a career that, you know, has blessed me and saved my life, you know what I mean? And, you know, I have to explore some thoughts and some philosophies and some perspectives and just kind of, you know, leave it all on the floor. Say my piece, get the hell on out of here. Love and respect.
0: Yeah, yo, your man Joey impressed T.I. with my vernacular. No one could ever take that away from me. Shout out to T.I. He said what he was going to do with this Kill the King album, and he did it. Peep that interview in full up now at XXLMag.com. 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
4: 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Holding yourself.
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4: Hey, listen, it's no longer called Thursday. Now we calling it NPT. Right. AKA No Politics Thursday.
5: Come on now.
4: You know, we're going to try our best to stay away from politics, but we're going to give you the latest in news, industry gossip, and our hot topics.
3: 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You better tap in.
5: 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I got you with that $1,000 mini game.
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1: First person shooter mode. We turning your song to a funeral. To the just say they don't office, you better be talking about working in cubicles. Yeah, them boys had it locked, but I knew the code. 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Not the three, not the two, I'm the UNO. Yeah.

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Inside of your daily grind, Joey Edge getting it in on a Thursday. That might as well be a Friday for real, right? Almost everybody dipping out early, but we stay on the grind up here. We got the Back in the Day holiday popping.

let's get the party started. See you at the bar, you was hardly talking. That's when I knew that your heart was scarring. 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Like, wait, babe.

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Joey Etch on your daily grind. Chris Breezy right there, trending all over the place with these first few stadium shows out there on the road with Usher. And speaking of dope performances, Rick Ross, French Montana, and Max B did their thing at the BET Awards for sure. If you missed it, catch

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Young Miami on the daily grind. Carisha shooting her shot at Drizzy Drake. She wants the Six God to hop on to spend that remix. And Drizzy left her on red the last time she asked him for a feature.

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Your man, Joey Etch on the Daily Grind. Yo, it's a throwback Thursday, right? And with the brand new XXL freshman class buzzing all over the game, they're doing a little reminiscing themselves. With this year being the 10th anniversary of the iconic 2016 class, we're going to hear this year's freshmen pay up some homage to their legendary predecessors. That's next.

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1: Bam, congrats again to two newly crowned XXL freshmen right there, Belly Gang Christington and YK Nice. And along with the unveiling of the 2026 XXL freshman class, it's also the 10-year anniversary celebration of the absolutely iconic 2016 class, too. No question, a moment that shifted the whole rap game at the time, right? And now 10 years later, this year's freshmen are still feeling that impact.
2: Now it's the 10th anniversary of the 2016 XXL freshman class. What do you remember about that class?
3: Oh, had them superstars on that class. That showed the world that XXL know what they talking about.
4: Who put this beat up? That's the one, right? Yeah, yeah.
5: It was history, dawg. It was entertaining, it was funny, bruh, and it really broke the mold, for sure.
6: You got them Denzel Curry, but power, it's all about power. I was thinking about stealing some of their lines, because it's the 10-year anniversary, but I was like, I'm not gonna do that.
5: I mean, for us to recreate the cover low-key with the all-white, like,
6: crazy.
5: I see what y'all doing.
3: But first come to mind is G Herbo verse with Dave East.
6: Yeah.
3: And he was flowing. It was just them two.
7: Flows was there. Lyrics was there. The swag was there. That's like, that's some you would never forget for XXL.
8: I know that's the best XXL for sure.
9: I just love how everybody was ad-libbing each other. Like, Kodak was in the back of Uzi verse, just going crazy.
10: Season 2 is fake. 92 is fake. That's the close case.
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11: 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You could see they was having a good time freestyling.
3: That was the year that showed the old heads, like, young got something to say.
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3: And we here to stay, too.
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0: for someone. Now, my mama turned her back on us, but we told her we didn't like Bill Bennett.
1: Oh,
0: she
1: no.
0: married him anyway. We were like, we don't like Bill Bennett.
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Joey Ed Sheer. Yo, Jamie Foxx had some very kind words for his friend Kehlani after he popped out with her on stage the other night. That was a dope little moment for sure. Peep the video on the

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And he's also rocking with the

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0: 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Joey Etch on the turn up, celebrating the new school and the old school today for sure. Again, shout out to the newly minted XXL freshman class. You could get in on that conversation at XXL on all platforms. But yo, coming up, let's get into some of the major moments that went down this week in hip hop history, all right? Keep it here on that Throwback Thursday type of time.
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1: 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Who's going to knock Drake out of the top spot? Will anybody knock Drake out of the top spot? Well, we'll find out. 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
1: Who you with?
0: On the couch with my favorite Santa. I was about to, but you convinced us. Should I decorate her walls or log off to Pinterest? Never too late to meditate on emotional attachments. Even if I

Stretch here. Fam, more than ever, the word of the day today is throwback. Not only is it Throwback Thursday, but we got the back in the day holiday weekend popping off at 3 p.m. And right now, it's time for our weekly hip-hop history lesson. First up, big birthdays in the game this week. Rhyme Fest, Inspector Deck. Shout out to the Rebel Lioness. Joel Ortiz and the OG 50 Cent. They're all celebrating their G-Days headed into the fourth. So shout out to them. Also, a lot of classic music came out on this first week of July in hip-hop history. D'Angelo's Brown Sugar, rest in power to him. Jay-Z's Magna Carta Holy Grail album came out, 4442. And obviously, all those are fire. But there were two complete classics we got to talk about that if they never happened, the whole structure of the rap game would have turned out much differently. More on all that on the other side. Keep it here. 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

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On the Daily Grind, Joey Edge on the nostalgia tip for a throwback Thursday. And yo, on this very day, back in 1986 and 1987, respectively, two of the most influential hip hop acts ever burst onto the scene with their debut projects. First was Dougie Fresh with his first album ever, and the other, my goodness, Eric B. and Rakim, Paid in Full. 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

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Joey Etch on the Thursday grind. Yo, thanks for going down memory lane with me earlier as we continue to get closer and closer to the 4th and the back in the day holiday weekend. It all pops off at 3 p.m., so keep it right here.

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Hey, grinding through the end of a short work week with you, fam. I'm Joey Etch. I'm telling you, tonight, more than any other night, you definitely want to tune in to XXL Higher Level Radio. Didge got the back-in-the-day holiday weekend in full effect. We got plenty more from the fire artists in the 2026 XXL freshman class, too. Keep it here to rock with us into the 4th of July.

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1: 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Who's the best dad in hip-hop? Is it Jay-Z? Is it Eminem? I feel like we grew up with Haley, right? Is it Ye? Is it Ludacris? We discuss tonight. And don't forget, Father's Day is this weekend. There's your reminder. It's Higher Level Radio.

0: while you do your thing. And all right, so last month, just for rocking with us, you know, our homegirl Victoria got all hooked up to get flown out to New Orleans with her fiance to see Bruno Mars live in the Big Easy. But now it's a new season and it's summer send-off time. Listen, I can tell you right now, nothing is quite like Chicago in the summertime. 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Airfare for two, hotel stay, and tickets to turn up with the likes of Leon Thomas, Lil Uzi Vert, The Clips, Mustard, The Chainsmokers, Olivia Dean, and just dozens more of the hottest names in music. 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

0: It's Dee Dee in the Morning. And if you missed the show, I've never turned my back on my family for someone. Now, my mama turned her back on us, but we told her we didn't like Bill Bennett.
1: Oh,
0: she married him anyway. We were like, we don't like Bill Bennett.
1: Oh, God.
0: And she married him anyway.
2: Her mama was like, look, I'm going to marry Bill, and y'all going to be in the wedding.
1: Now, look, man, Friday, we got to catch up with another couple on Dateville. Hopefully, we can patch them up just in time for the weekend.
2: Come on now. You know we got some extra cash with that $1,000 mini game. Let's get paid.
0: All right. 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
1: 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Joey Etch, The Daily Grind. We've been talking a whole lot this week about the new XXL freshman class, but what if you could be next, fam? The homies up at XXL are looking for aspiring rap stars to put their original music up for pass

Grand Rapids, number one for hip hop magic, 104.9. Manish on the beat, shebang. Joey Edge here. Shout out to Manish, the producer of that Drizzy track right there. He just came out and said that even though he's

0: crack right there. He just came out and said that even though he's been producing hit records for years, that one simple shout out on the hook has changed his entire career. I mean, Drizzy does have that Midas touch, even if your name is Janice. And I got more on that story next.
1: Hey.

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On the Daily Grind, my name is Joey Etch, but I can't hold you. I kind of wish my name was Janice right now. It's like we talked about earlier this week. Drake hosted 5 simultaneous, quote, Janice apology parties in Toronto, Houston, New York, Miami, and LA, right? And even though most of those details have been on the hush, rumor has it everybody whose legal name is Janice and they went to those spots got $2,500 in cash. How wild is that?

0: Park at the Kent District Library, a Kraft single cheese slice. Yes, you heard that right, a slice of cheese. The library has since asked patrons to please use proper bookmarks. Talk about a cheesy read. Grand Rapids number one for hip hop, Magic 1049.
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1: 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This is the wildest his fame has been since the Chloe years. But French Montana back in the news again for good news. We'll talk about it tonight on XXL Higher Level Radio.

0: for someone. Now, my mama turned her back on us, but we told her we didn't like Bill Bennett.
1: Oh,
0: she
1: no.
0: married him anyway. We were like, we don't like Bill Bennett.
1: Oh, God.
0: She married him anyway.
2: Her mama was like, look, I'm going to marry Bill, and y'all going to be in the wedding.
1: Now, look, man, Friday, we got to catch up with another couple on Dateville. 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
2: Come on now. You know we got some extra cash with that $1,000 mini game. Let's get paid.
0: All right. 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

0: morning. And if you missed the show, I've never turned my back on my family for someone. Now, my mama turned her back on us, but oh. We told her we didn't like Bill Bennett.
1: Oh,
0: she
1: no.
0: married him anyway.
2: Billy Bill.
0: We were like, we don't like Bill Bennett.
1: Oh, God.
0: She married him anyway.
2: Her mom was like, look, I'm going to marry Bill, and y'all going to be in the wedding.
1: Now, look, man, Friday, we got to catch up with another couple on Date Fair. Hopefully, we can patch them up just in time for the weekend.
2: Come on now. You know we got some extra cash with that $1,000 mini game. Let's get paid.
0: All right. Make sure you wake up, win, and laugh with your favorite morning show. 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
1: 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Who's going to knock Drake out of the top spot? Will anybody knock Drake out of the top spot? 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

0: It's Dee Dee in the Morning. And if you missed the show, I've never turned my back on my family for someone. Now, my mama turned her back on us, but we told her we didn't like Bill Bennett.
1: Oh,
0: she married him anyway. We were like, we don't like Bill Bennett.
1: Oh, God.
0: She married him anyway.
2: Her mama was like, look, I'm going to marry Bill, and y'all going to be in the wedding.
1: Now, look, man, Friday, we got to catch up with another couple on Date Fail. Hopefully, we can patch them up just in time for the weekend.
2: Come on now. You know we got some extra cash with that $1,000 mini game. Let's get paid.
0: All right. Make sure you wake up, win, and laugh with your favorite morning show. And if you haven't yet subscribed on YouTube, hit us up at
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0: 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Should I decorate her walls or log off to Pinterest? 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
1: 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Who's the best dad in hip hop? Is it Jay-Z? Is it Eminem? I feel like we grew up with Haley, right? Is it Ye? Is it Ludacris? We discuss tonight. And don't forget, Father's Day is this weekend. There's your reminder. It's Higher Level Radio.

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0: on my family for someone. Now, my mama turned her back on us, but we told her we didn't like Bill Bennett.
1: Oh,
0: she
1: no.
0: married him anyway. We were like, we don't like Bill Bennett.
1: Oh, God.
0: She married him anyway.
2: Her mama was like, look, I'm going to marry Bill, and y'all going to be in the wedding.
1: Now, look, man, Friday, we got to catch up with another couple on date fail. Hopefully, we can patch them up just in time for the weekend.
2: Come on now. You know we got some extra cash with that $1,000 mini game. Let's get paid.
0: All right. 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

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Giddy up, get down. The hottest music. I love it. 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
1: 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Until 2000, you could get 10 cents for every rat head you turned in. This 1915 law, meant to control rodents, was finally repealed after 85 years, deemed outdated and impractical for local government offices. Grand Rapids number one for hip hop. 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
1: 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We'll talk about it tonight on XXL Higher Level Radio.
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1: 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Now, my mama turned her back on us, but we told her we didn't like Bill Bennett.
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Real over everything, unenforced. 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I'm from the dirty, we took the north. 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Yeah.

0: It's the most wonderful time of the year, and I know what you might be saying here, Double XL, Higher Level Radio. Didge, why are you saying Christmas stuff? Why is that a Christmas? No, man. It's freshman season. Double XL freshman, the 2026 class has officially been announced, man. And yo, there's some, yo, there's a couple on there. Yo, big shout out to Miles Minnick, though, man, who got the 10th spot. So you voted him in, by the way. Chopped it up with him a year ago. And when I talk, when I say grateful, when I say just great, an amazing talent, just an amazing person, I don't know if you guys could have voted in a better 10th spot. Now, some of the other artists who were in the 10th spot voting actually made the cover. Belly Gang Cushington, YK Niece, the list goes on. You got to check it out. Big conversations happening online, but we want your hot takes, your thoughts, man. Who's your favorite freshman? 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
0: At the house with it, watching Santa's.
1: Who you with?
0: On the couch with my favorite Santa. 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Even

0: more hits coming up in a bit. Don't forget, vote for that Bangers Countdown. Will Drake get dethroned tonight? Is tonight the night? Been pretty unsuccessful. Every other record, every other rapper has had a hard time dethroning the boy. But, yo, Drizzy Drake on fire right now. All right, it is DJ Digital. New music dropping tonight. 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

0: man, Friday. 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

let it clap. 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

0: Yo, the Bangers Hour coming up in minutes. And don't forget, vote now. Drizzy Drake, will he be dethroned tonight? We'll find out coming up inside of the Bangers Countdown.
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